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0: I want to wish all of you a very happy Canada Day.
1: Absolutely. I feel like we should come up with like a Canada Day pun that involves like our family playlist because people still have a chance to win.
0: That's right. You could still win $500 for telling us five songs that you have on your playlist. Maybe you've already made the playlist and they're already on there, in which case, good, your job's already done. And if not, you know, start racking your brains to think of any songs
1: you're making them work on their day off?
0: A little bit.
1: Okay, well, I'm putting you to work. What's our pun? You had time to think.
0: A pun?
1: Yes.
0: Okay, how about this? May your playlist be popping as hard as the fireworks later tonight.
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7: Here's Norfolk's three-day forecast from the MyFM Weather Center. An orange heat wave from Environment Canada with hot and humid air lasting through the week. A clear sky tonight with a low of 24. Tomorrow, sunny in the morning, then a mix of sun and cloud with a chance of showers and risk of a thunderstorm in the afternoon. The high will be 33. And Friday, a mix of sun and cloud with a chance of showers and a high of 33 again. I'm Jeremy Hall with Norfolk's breaking and local news.

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7: Here's Norfolk's three-day forecast from the MyFM Weather Center. An orange heat wave from Environment Canada with hot and humid air lasting through the week. A clear sky tonight with a low of 24. Tomorrow, sunny in the morning, then a mix of sun and cloud with a chance of showers and risk of a thunderstorm in the afternoon. The high will be 33. And Friday, a mix of sun and cloud with a chance of showers and a high of 33 again. I'm Jeremy Hall with Norfolk's Breaking and Local News.

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9: Here's Norfolk's three-day forecast from the MyFM Weather Center. An orange heat wave from Environment Canada with hot and humid air lasting through the week. A clear sky tonight with a low of 24. Tomorrow, sunny in the morning, then a mix of sun and cloud with a chance of showers and risk of a thunderstorm in the afternoon. The high will be 33. And Friday, a mix of sun and cloud with a chance of showers and a high of 33 again. I'm Jeremy Hall with Norfolk's Breaking and Local News.

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The Catholic Women's League invites you to their annual community yard sale at St. Cecilia's Church in Port Dover. It's happening on the morning of Saturday, July 4th. They'll have lots of home treasures, crafts, antiques, books, and of course, muffins and coffee. 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
5: Here's Norfolk's three-day forecast from the MyFM Weather Center. An orange heat wave from Environment Canada with hot and humid air lasting through the week. A clear sky tonight with a low of 24. Tomorrow, sunny in the morning, then a mix of sun and cloud with a chance of showers and risk of a thunderstorm in the afternoon. The high will be 33. And Friday, a mix of sun and cloud with a chance of showers and a high of 33 again. 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
2: Here's Norfolk's three-day forecast from the MyFM Weather Center. An orange heat warning from Environment Canada with hot and humid air lasting through the week. A mix of sun and cloud with a chance of showers in the afternoon and a risk of a thunderstorm. The high will be 33 with Humidex 43. Tonight, a clear sky with a low of 22. Tomorrow, a mix of sun and cloud with a chance of showers and a high of 33. And Saturday, a mix of sun and cloud again with a chance of showers and a high of 31. I'm Jeremy Hall with Norfolk's Breaking and Local News.

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1: Here's Norfolk's three-day forecast from the MyFM Weather Center. An orange heat warning from Environment Canada with hot and humid air lasting through the week. A mix of sun and cloud with a chance of showers in the afternoon and a risk of a thunderstorm. The high will be 33 with Humidex 43. Tonight, a clear sky with a low of 22. Tomorrow, a mix of sun and cloud with a chance of showers and a high of 33. And Saturday, a mix of sun and cloud again with a chance of showers and a high of 31. 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
2: Here's Norfolk's three-day forecast from the MyFM Weather Center. An orange heat warning from Environment Canada with hot and humid air lasting through the week. A mix of sun and cloud with a chance of showers in the afternoon and a risk of a thunderstorm. The high will be 33 with Humidex 43. Tonight, a clear sky with a low of 22. Tomorrow, a mix of sun and cloud with a chance of showers and a high of 33. And Saturday, a mix of sun and cloud again with a chance of showers and a high of 31. I'm Jeremy Hall with Norfolk's Breaking and Local News.

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2: Here's Norfolk's three-day forecast from the MyFM Weather Center. An orange heat warning from Environment Canada with hot and humid air lasting through the week. A mix of sun and cloud with a chance of showers in the afternoon and a risk of a thunderstorm. The high will be 33 with Humidex 43. Tonight, a clear sky with a low of 22. Tomorrow, a mix of sun and cloud with a chance of showers and a high of 33. And Saturday, a mix of sun and cloud again with a chance of showers and a high of 31. 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
2: Here's Norfolk's three-day forecast from the MyFM Weather Center. An orange heat warning from Environment Canada with hot and humid air lasting through the week. A mix of sun and cloud with a chance of showers in the afternoon and a risk of a thunderstorm. The high will be 33 with Humidex 43. Tonight, a clear sky with a low of 22. Tomorrow, a mix of sun and cloud with a chance of showers and a high of 33. And Saturday, a mix of sun and cloud again with a chance of showers and a high of 31. 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

0: 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Wake up. 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
4: Here's Norfolk's three-day forecast from the MyFM Weather Center. An orange heat warning from Environment Canada with hot and humid air lasting through the week. A mix of sun and cloud with a chance of showers in the afternoon and a risk of a thunderstorm. The high will be 33 with Humidex 43. Tonight, a clear sky with a low of 22. Tomorrow, a mix of sun and cloud with a chance of showers and a high of 33. And Saturday, a mix of sun and cloud again with a chance of showers and a high of 31. I'm Jeremy Hall with Norfolk's Breaking and Local News.

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3: Good morning, an orange heat warning from Environment Canada with a high of 33. Here's what's happening in Norfolk County. Port Dover was packed for Canada Day despite what may have been the hottest day of the year. Thousands lined Main Street for the annual Calathumpian Parade as colorful floats and vehicles rolled through town. A brief shower couldn't dampen the celebration. You can check out our photos from the parade and the parade of boats on our Facebook page. A new partnership is helping more people connect with nature across Norfolk County. The Long Point Biosphere Region has received a $96,000 Ontario Trillium Foundation grant to expand nature-based programs alongside Birds Canada and the Long Point Basin Land Trust. The project includes education, outreach, and volunteer training. As Canadians fire up the summer barbecue, Fanshawe College butchery professor Troy Spicer says families can enjoy a great barbecue without breaking the bank by choosing affordable Canadian meats. He also recommends using one piece of equipment to ensure perfectly cooked meat.
4: Instant read probe thermometer. They're not expensive. Just a regular kitchen instant read probe thermometer. Yeah, digital's best. It gives you a good reading quickly, so easy to read.
3: He recommends asking a local butcher for affordable specialty cuts like bavette, flank, hanger, or flat iron steaks, which can deliver great flavor when marinated overnight. He also encourages Canadians to support local farmers and butchers whenever possible. And the U.S. says it will not renew its trade agreement with Canada and Mexico in its current form. While President Donald Trump has expressed opposition to renewing the deal, analysts say there's no immediate cause for concern. They say missing the July 1st deadline isn't significant as long as trade talks continue. After 9 this morning, get the full local news rundown sent straight to your email. Sign up now at norfolktoday.ca. In sports, at the FIFA World Cup, the round of 32 continued with England beating Congo 2-1 and the U.S. shutting out Bosnia-Herzegovina 2-0. Canada is back in action Saturday, taking on Morocco in the round of 16. In baseball, the Brantford Red Sox beat the Chatham-Kent Barnstormers 9-8. And in Major League Baseball, the Blue Jays beat the Mets 9-3. I'm Jeremy Hall with the news that keeps you connected to where you live. Norfolk's three-day weather is next.
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Good morning and welcome in to MyFM in the Morning with Jamie and Lorena. It's Lorena flying solo today. It is Thursday, July 2nd. Coming up, our month in preview. Yeah, July snuck up on us, didn't it? Hopefully you had a really nice Canada Day. We'll be talking about that coming up on the show, including a really disappointing Canada Day in our capital. But on the way, that month in preview, what we have to look forward to in the month of July after Rule the World, Walk Off the Earth on MyFM in the Morning.

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1: Good morning, I'm Jeremy Hall. Time for What's Good Norfolk, where we catch up with local newsmakers and people doing interesting things in the community. The Moccasin Identifier is helping students across Ontario learn about Indigenous history, treaties, and the First Nations connected to the land where they live through one simple symbol. The moccasin. Created by Carolyn King, a member and former chief of the Mississaugas of the Credit First Nation, the program uses the moccasin to spark conversations about Indigenous history and culture.
2: Well, the moccasins are just, might say, a tool. And really, we were out there talking about our treaties. As the Mississaugas, we have big area, big treaty area. And that, so it became a, I think, one of the best little tools to use to, you know, to help identify us.
1: Each session ends with a moccasin stenciling activity, allowing students to create artwork while reinforcing lessons about Indigenous cultures, treaties, and Canada's shared history. You can hear more right now at norfolktoday.ca. Norfolk's three-day weather coming up.
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1: Here's Norfolk's three-day forecast from the MyFM Weather Center. An orange heat warning from Environment Canada, with hot and humid air lasting through the week and into Saturday. A mix of sun and cloud today with a chance of showers or a thunderstorm this afternoon. The high will be 33 with the humidex 43. Mainly cloudy tonight with a chance of showers this evening and a risk of a thunderstorm, clearing late this evening with a low of 23. Tomorrow, a mix of sun and cloud, a chance of showers late in the morning and in the afternoon with a risk of a thunderstorm. The high will be 32. And Saturday, a mix of sun and cloud with a chance of showers and a high of 31. Today's UV index is 10 or very high. The UV report is brought to you by South Coast Awning, leading provider of shade in southwestern Ontario. I'm Jeremy Hall with Norfolk's breaking and local news.

0: with Jamie and Lorena. 98.9 MyFM. 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
1: Good morning, I'm Jeremy Hall. Here's what's coming up over the next 48 hours. It's everything you need to know. What does a Thursday night look like for you? You could head to the Simcoe branch of the Norfolk County Public Library for board game night starting at 6 p.m. Bring your favorite game or try one of theirs from their huge collection. 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
1: MyFM weather. Here's Norfolk's 3-day forecast from the MyFM Weather Center. An orange heat warning from Environment Canada with hot and humid air lasting through the week and into Saturday. A mix of sun and cloud today with a chance of showers or a thunderstorm this afternoon. The high will be 33 with the humidex 43. Mainly cloudy tonight with a chance of showers this evening and a risk of a thunderstorm, clearing late this evening with a low of 23. Tomorrow, a mix of sun and cloud, a chance of showers late in the morning and in the afternoon with a risk of a thunderstorm. The high will be 32. And Saturday, a mix of sun and cloud with a chance of showers and a high of 31. Today's UV index is 10 or very high. The UV report is brought to you by South Coast Awning, leading provider of shade in southwestern Ontario. I'm Jeremy Hall with Norfolk's breaking and local news.

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1: Good morning. An orange heat warning from Environment Canada with a high of 33. Here's what's happening in Norfolk County. Haldimand OPP are asking for the public's help after a theft was reported at a cemetery in Jarvis. Police received the report on June 11th, but have not released details about what was taken or when the theft is believed to have occurred. Anyone with information is asked to contact the Haldimand County OPP. The Brant Haldimand Norfolk Catholic District School Board has approved a balanced $207 million operating budget for the upcoming school year. The plan adds more educational assistants, special education resource teachers, and two child and youth workers, while every school will also get a dedicated sensory space by

0: September.
1: Fanshawe College butchery professor Troy Spicer says you don't need to break the bank when choosing what to barbecue. Rather than buying expensive ribeye or strip loin steaks, he recommends trying pork.
2: Pork chops are wonderful. Pork roasts are wonderful on the barbecue, but you have to really cook them carefully so you don't overcook them. So using a thermometer, a probe thermometer, to cook them just to the right temperature is super helpful so you have a better eating experience.
1: He says one of the best investments any backyard cook can make is an instant read probe thermometer, and reminds that you can safely eat pork prepared to 145 degrees Fahrenheit. More barbecue tips are available at norfolktoday.ca. And Ontario's new auto insurance rules are now in effect, allowing drivers to opt out of some accident benefits to save about $75 to $100 a year on premiums. Experts warn that could leave people without thousands of dollars in coverage after a serious crash. Standard medical and rehabilitation benefits remain included. After 9 this morning, get the full local news rundown sent straight to your email. Sign up now at norfolktoday.ca. In sports, at the FIFA World Cup, the round of 32 continued with England beating Congo 2-1 and the U.S. shutting out Bosnia-Herzegovina 2-0. Canada is back in action Saturday, taking on Morocco in the round of 16. In baseball, the Brantford Red Sox beat the Chatham-Kent Barnstormers 9-8. And in Major League Baseball, the Blue Jays beat the Mets 9-3. I'm Jeremy Hall with the news that keeps you connected to where you live. Norfolk's three-day weather is next.
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1: Here's Norfolk's three-day forecast from the MyFM Weather Center. An orange heat warning from Environment Canada, with hot and humid air lasting through the week and into Saturday. A mix of sun and cloud today with a chance of showers or a thunderstorm this afternoon. The high will be 33 with the humidex 43. Mainly cloudy tonight with a chance of showers this evening and a risk of a thunderstorm, clearing late this evening with a low of 23. Tomorrow, a mix of sun and cloud, a chance of showers late in the morning and in the afternoon with a risk of a thunderstorm. The high will be 32. And Saturday, a mix of sun and cloud with a chance of showers and a high of 31. Today's UV index is 10 or very high. The UV report is brought to you by South Coast Awning, leading provider of shade in southwestern Ontario. I'm Jeremy Hall with Norfolk's breaking and local news.

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1: Good morning, I'm Jeremy Hall. Time for What's Good Norfolk, where we catch up with local newsmakers and people doing interesting things in the community. The Moccasin Identifier Initiative began more than a decade ago as a way to make treaty education more accessible for classrooms and students through the symbol of the moccasin. Executive Director Lori Froman said the organization has expanded beyond schools and now offers programming for communities and organizations as well.
2: We've branched out into corporate training as well. So now we go into nonprofit, for-profit organizations to do the treaty awareness, or we can also offer the cultural awareness or cultural safety training as well. So that's become really popular.
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1: Here's Norfolk's three-day forecast from the MyFM Weather Center. An orange heat warning from Environment Canada, with hot and humid air lasting through the week and into Saturday. A mix of sun and cloud today with a chance of showers or a thunderstorm this afternoon. The high will be 33 with the humidex 43. Mainly cloudy tonight with a chance of showers this evening and a risk of a thunderstorm, clearing late this evening with a low of 23. Tomorrow, a mix of sun and cloud, a chance of showers late in the morning and in the afternoon with a risk of a thunderstorm. The high will be 32. And Saturday, a mix of sun and cloud with a chance of showers and a high of 31. Today's UV index is 10 or very high. The UV report is brought to you by South Coast Awning, leading provider of shade in southwestern Ontario. I'm Jeremy Hall with Norfolk's breaking and local news.

0: with Jamie and Lorena. 98.9 MyFM. 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
1: Here's Norfolk's three-day forecast from the MyFM Weather Center. An orange heat warning from Environment Canada with hot and humid air lasting through the week and into Saturday. A mix of sun and cloud today with a chance of showers or a thunderstorm this afternoon. The high will be 33 with the humidex 43. Mainly cloudy tonight with a chance of showers this evening and a risk of a thunderstorm, clearing late this evening with a low of 23. Tomorrow, a mix of sun and cloud, a chance of showers late in the morning and in the afternoon with a risk of a thunderstorm. The high will be 32. And Saturday, a mix of sun and cloud with a chance of showers and a high of 31. Today's UV index is 10 or very high. The UV report is brought to you by South Coast Awning, leading provider of shade in southwestern Ontario. I'm Jeremy Hall with Norfolk's breaking and local news.

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1: Good morning, an orange heat warning from Environment Canada with a high of 33. Here's what's happening in Norfolk County. Port Dover was packed for Canada Day despite what may have been the hottest day of the year. Thousands lined Main Street for the annual Calathumpian Parade as colorful floats and vehicles rolled through town. A brief shower couldn't dampen the celebration. You can check out our photos from the parade and the parade of boats on our Facebook page. A new partnership is helping more people connect with nature across Norfolk County. The Long Point Biosphere Region has received a $96,000 Ontario Trillium Foundation grant to expand nature-based programs alongside Birds Canada and the Long Point Basin Land Trust. The project includes education, outreach, and volunteer training. As Canadians fire up the summer barbecue, Fanshawe College butchery professor Troy Spicer says families can enjoy a great barbecue without breaking the bank by choosing affordable Canadian meats. He also recommends using one piece of equipment to ensure perfectly cooked meat.
2: Instant read probe thermometer. They're not expensive. Just a regular kitchen instant read probe thermometer. Yeah, digital's best. It gives you a good reading quickly, so easy to read.
1: He recommends asking a local butcher for affordable specialty cuts like bavette, flank, hanger, or flat iron steaks, which can deliver great flavor when marinated overnight. He also encourages Canadians to support local farmers and butchers whenever possible. And the U.S. says it will not renew its trade agreement with Canada and Mexico in its current form. While President Donald Trump has expressed opposition to renewing the deal, analysts say there's no immediate cause for concern. They say missing the July 1st deadline isn't significant as long as trade talks continue. After 9 this morning, get the full local news rundown sent straight to your email. Sign up now at norfolktoday.ca. In sports, at the FIFA World Cup, the round of 32 continued with England beating Congo 2-1 and the U.S. shutting out Bosnia-Herzegovina 2-0. Canada is back in action Saturday, taking on Morocco in the round of 16. In baseball, the Brantford Red Sox beat the Chatham-Kent Barnstormers 9-8. And in Major League Baseball, the Blue Jays beat the Mets 9-3. I'm Jeremy Hall with the news that keeps you connected to where you live. Norfolk's three-day weather is next.
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1: Here's Norfolk's three-day forecast from the MyFM Weather Center. An orange heat warning from Environment Canada with hot and humid air lasting through the week and into Saturday. A mix of sun and cloud today with a chance of showers or a thunderstorm this afternoon. The high will be 33 with the humidex 43. Mainly cloudy tonight with a chance of showers this evening and a risk of a thunderstorm, clearing late this evening with a low of 23. Tomorrow, a mix of sun and cloud, a chance of showers late in the morning and in the afternoon with a risk of a thunderstorm. The high will be 32. And Saturday, a mix of sun and cloud with a chance of showers and a high of 31. Today's UV index is 10 or very high. The UV report is brought to you by South Coast Awning, leading provider of shade in southwestern Ontario. 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
1: Good morning, I'm Jeremy Hall. Time for What's Good Norfolk, where we catch up with local newsmakers and people doing interesting things in the community. The Moccasin Identifier is helping students across Ontario learn about Indigenous history, treaties, and the First Nations connected to the land where they live through one simple symbol. The moccasin, created by Carolyn King, a member and former chief of the Mississaugas of the Credit First Nation, the program uses the moccasin to spark conversations about Indigenous history and culture.
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1: Here's Norfolk's three-day forecast from the MyFM Weather Center. An orange heat warning from Environment Canada with hot and humid air lasting through the week and into Saturday. A mix of sun and cloud today with a chance of showers or a thunderstorm this afternoon. The high will be 33 with the humidex 43. Mainly cloudy tonight with a chance of showers this evening and a risk of a thunderstorm, clearing late this evening with a low of 23. Tomorrow, a mix of sun and cloud, a chance of showers late in the morning and in the afternoon with a risk of a thunderstorm. The high will be 32. And Saturday, a mix of sun and cloud with a chance of showers and a high of 31. Today's UV index is 10 or very high. The UV report is brought to you by South Coast Awning, leading provider of shade in southwestern Ontario. I'm Jeremy Hall with Norfolk's breaking and local news.

0: with Jamie and Lorena. 98.9 MyFM. Here's what's happening in Norfolk.
1: Good morning, I'm Jeremy Hall. Here's what's coming up over the next 48 hours. It's everything you need to know. What does a Thursday night look like for you? You could head to the Simcoe branch of the Norfolk County Public Library for board game night starting at 6 p.m. Bring your favorite game or try one of theirs from their huge collection. 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
1: Here's Norfolk's three-day forecast from the MyFM Weather Center. An orange heat warning from Environment Canada with hot and humid air lasting through the week and into Saturday. A mix of sun and cloud today with a chance of showers or a thunderstorm this afternoon. The high will be 33 with the humidex 43. Mainly cloudy tonight with a chance of showers this evening and a risk of a thunderstorm, clearing late this evening with a low of 23. Tomorrow, a mix of sun and cloud, a chance of showers late in the morning and in the afternoon with a risk of a thunderstorm. The high will be 32. And Saturday, a mix of sun and cloud with a chance of showers and a high of 31. Today's UV index is 10 or very high. The UV report is brought to you by South Coast Awning, leading provider of shade in southwestern Ontario. I'm Jeremy Hall with Norfolk's breaking and local news.

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1: Good morning. An orange heat warning from Environment Canada with a high of 33. Here's what's happening in Norfolk County. Haldimand OPP are asking for the public's help after a theft was reported at a cemetery in Jarvis. Police received the report on June 11th, but have not released details about what was taken or when the theft is believed to have occurred. Anyone with information is asked to contact the Haldimand County OPP. The Brant-Haldimand Norfolk Catholic District School Board has approved a balanced $207 million operating budget for the upcoming school year. The plan adds more educational assistants, special education resource teachers, and two child and youth workers, while every school will also get a dedicated sensory space by September. Fanshawe College butchery professor Troy Spicer says you don't need to break the bank when choosing what to barbecue. Rather than buying expensive ribeye or strip loin steaks, he recommends trying pork.
2: Pork chops are wonderful. Pork roasts are wonderful on the barbecue, but you have to really cook them carefully so you don't overcook them. So using a probe thermometer to cook them just to the right temperature is super helpful so you have a better eating experience.
1: He says one of the best investments any backyard cook can make is an instant read probe thermometer, and reminds that you can safely eat pork prepared to 145 degrees Fahrenheit. More barbecue tips are available at norfolktoday.ca. And Ontario's new auto insurance rules are now in effect, allowing drivers to opt out of some accident benefits to save about $75 to $100 a year on premiums. Experts warn that could leave people without thousands of dollars in coverage after a serious crash. Standard medical and rehabilitation benefits remain included. After 9 this morning, get the full local news rundown sent straight to your email. Sign up now at norfolktoday.ca. In sports, at the FIFA

0: World Cup, the round of 32 continued with England beating Congo 2-1 and the U.S. shutting out Bosnia-Herzegovina 2-0. Canada is back in action Saturday, taking on Morocco in the round of 16. In baseball, the Brantford Red Sox beat the Chatham-Kent Barnstormers 9-8. And in Major League Baseball, the Blue Jays beat the Mets 9-3. I'm Jeremy Hall with the news that keeps you connected to where you live. Norfolk's three-day weather is next.
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1: Good morning, I'm Jeremy Hall. Time for What's Good Norfolk, where we catch up with local newsmakers and people doing interesting things in the community. The Moccasin Identifier Initiative began more than a decade ago as a way to make treaty education more accessible for classrooms and students through the symbol of the moccasin. Executive Director Lori Froman said the organization has expanded beyond schools and now offers programming for communities and organizations as well.
2: We've branched out into corporate training as well. So now we go into nonprofit, for-profit organizations to do the treaty awareness, or we can also offer the cultural awareness or cultural safety training as well. So that's become really popular.
1: Interest in the program is growing right across Canada, and a national kit is being organized to launch this September. You can hear more right now at norfolktoday.ca. Norfolk's three-day weather coming up.
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1: Here's Norfolk's three-day forecast from the MyFM Weather Center. An orange heat warning from Environment Canada, with hot and humid air lasting through the week and into Saturday. A mix of sun and cloud today with a chance of showers or a thunderstorm this afternoon. The high will be 33 with the humidex 43. Mainly cloudy tonight with a chance of showers this evening and a risk of a thunderstorm, clearing late this evening with a low of 23. Tomorrow, a mix of sun and cloud, a chance of showers late in the morning and in the afternoon with a risk of a thunderstorm. The high will be 32. And Saturday, a mix of sun and cloud with a chance of showers and a high of 31. Today's UV index is 10 or very high. The UV report is brought to you by South Coast Awning, leading provider of shade in southwestern Ontario. I'm Jeremy Hall with Norfolk's breaking and local news.

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1: 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Then on Saturday, you can enjoy the third annual Pickerel Fish Fry at the Waterford Legion. 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And if you love to sing, head to the Delhi Legion for karaoke from 6 till 10 on Saturday with a full menu available while you enjoy the entertainment. 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
1: Here's Norfolk's three-day forecast from the MyFM Weather Center. An orange heat warning from Environment Canada with hot and humid air lasting through the week and into Saturday. A mix of sun and cloud today with a chance of showers or a thunderstorm this afternoon. The high will be 33 with the humidex 43. Mainly cloudy tonight with a chance of showers this evening and a risk of a thunderstorm, clearing late this evening with a low of 23. Tomorrow, a mix of sun and cloud, a chance of showers late in the morning and in the afternoon with a risk of a thunderstorm. The high will be 32. And Saturday, a mix of sun and cloud with a chance of showers and a high of 31. Today's UV index is 10 or very high. The UV report is brought to you by South Coast Awning, leading provider of shade in southwestern Ontario. I'm Jeremy Hall with Norfolk's breaking and local news.

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1: Despite the power outage in areas of Simcoe, the Simcoe Farmers Market is still open today. Vendors who need electricity for cooking or refrigeration may not attend, but organizers say there will be plenty of vendors both inside and outside at the market. From the newsroom, I'm Jeremy Hall.
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0: Mariana's Trench and beside you on MyFM, a Canadian group right there, the day after Canada Day. And what a Canada Day. For better or for worse, we got through July 1st, and on we go into the main months of summer. We're all at the mercy of whatever happens, rain-wise, heat-wise, storm-wise. But we'll keep you up to date here on MyFM. Whenever there are weather warnings, power outages, everything you need to know also can be found on our website and Facebook pages. Coming up, another MyFM at Work music mix now that we're into July proper. It's the back nine of your split-in-half work week. Work week part two here. And before you know it, we'll be into the weekend. One interesting thing to take note of today, you know, everybody knows about the French astrologer, physician, and prophet Nostradamus. He was a reputed seer. He's best known for his book full of prophecies. He was born in 1503 on December 14th, and he died on this day in 1566. The interesting thing is, he didn't see it coming.
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1: Despite the power outage in areas of Simcoe, the Simcoe Farmers Market is still open today. Vendors who need electricity for cooking or refrigeration may not attend, but organizers say there will be plenty of vendors both inside and outside at the market. From the newsroom, I'm Jeremy Hall.
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1: Haldeman OPP are asking for the public's help after a theft was reported at a cemetery in Jarvis. Police received the report on June 11th, but have not released details about what was taken or when the theft is believed to have occurred. The Brant Haldeman Norfolk Catholic District School Board has approved a balanced $207 million operating budget for the upcoming school year. The plan adds more educational assistants, special education resource teachers, and two child and youth workers. And Ontario's new auto insurance rules are now in effect, allowing drivers to opt out of some accident benefits to save about $75 to $100 a year on premiums. I'm Jeremy Hall. Everything that matters in Norfolk County, you'll hear it here. See it at norfolktoday.ca.
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1: Here's Norfolk's three-day forecast from the MyFM Weather Center. An orange heat warning from Environment Canada, with hot and humid air lasting through the week and into Saturday. A mix of sun and cloud today with a chance of showers or a thunderstorm this afternoon. The high will be 33 with the humidex 43. Mainly cloudy tonight with a chance of showers this evening and a risk of a thunderstorm, clearing late this evening with a low of 23. Tomorrow, a mix of sun and cloud, a chance of showers late in the morning and in the afternoon with a risk of a thunderstorm. The high will be 32. And Saturday, a mix of sun and cloud with a chance of showers and a high of 31. 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
1: Despite the power outage in areas of Simcoe, the Simcoe Farmers Market is still open today. Vendors who need electricity for cooking or refrigeration may not attend, but organizers say there will be plenty of vendors both inside and outside at the market. From the newsroom, I'm Jeremy Hall.
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0: Whitney Houston on MyFM on your Thursday morning. We've got a divorce in Hollywood. It's Malcolm in the Middle star, Frankie Muniz. Of course, he was just in that reboot where they brought back most of the actors from the original Malcolm in the Middle show. But Frankie Muniz and his wife, Paige Price, have announced plans to divorce after 10 years together. They shared the news in a joint Instagram video with them dancing with their 5-year-old son, Mouse. Yes, Mouse Muniz. Great name right there. And Frankie Muniz expressed gratitude to his wife Paige, calling her his biggest supporter. He said they plan to continue working on Muniz Racing, because he is a race car driver now, and co-parenting. So if you're able to dance with your former spouse while you announce your divorce, you're probably doing all right. More tunes coming up with Billie Eilish on the way on MyFM.
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0: 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Video games will never be sold the same way again. 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
1: 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I'm Jeremy Hall. 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
1: Here's Norfolk's three-day forecast from the MyFM Weather Center. An orange heat warning from Environment Canada with hot and humid air lasting through the week and into Saturday. A mix of sun and cloud today with a chance of showers or a thunderstorm this afternoon. The high will be 33 with the humidex 43. Mainly cloudy tonight with a chance of showers this evening and a risk of a thunderstorm. Clearing late this evening with a low of 23. Tomorrow, a mix of sun and cloud. A chance of showers late in the morning and in the afternoon with a risk of a thunderstorm. The high will be 32. And Saturday, a mix of sun and cloud with a chance of showers and a high of 31. I'm Jeremy Hall with Norfolk's Breaking and Local News.

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We've got the CWL Annual Community Yard and Craft Sale coming up this Saturday. 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

0: 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Here's what's happening in Norfolk.
1: A mix of sun and cloud with a chance of showers and risk of a thunderstorm. Good afternoon, I'm Jeremy Hall. Despite the power outage in Simcoe, the Simcoe Farmers Market is still open today. Vendors who need electricity for cooking or refrigeration may not attend unless power is restored. But organizers say there will still be plenty of vendors both inside and outside the market. A new partnership is helping more people connect with nature across Norfolk County. The Long Point Biosphere Region has received a $96,400 Ontario Trillium Foundation grant to expand nature-based programs alongside Birds Canada and the Long Point Basin Land Trust. The project includes education, outreach, and volunteer training. As Canadians fire up the summer barbecue, Fanshawe College butchery professor Troy Spicer says families can enjoy a great barbecue without breaking the bank by choosing affordable Canadian meats. He also recommends using one piece of equipment to ensure perfectly cooked meat.
2: Instant read probe thermometer. They're not expensive. Just a regular kitchen instant read probe thermometer. Yeah, digital's best. It gives you a good reading quickly, so easy to read.
1: Spicer recommends asking a local butcher for affordable specialty cuts like bavette, flank, hanger, or flat iron steaks, which can deliver great flavor when marinated overnight. He also encourages Canadians to support local farmers and butchers whenever possible. And the U.S. says it will not renew its trade agreement with Canada and Mexico in its current form. While President Donald Trump has expressed opposition to renewing the deal, analysts say there's no immediate cause for concern. They say missing the July 1st deadline isn't significant as long as trade talks continue. In sports, at the World Cup this afternoon, Spain faces Austria in the round of 32. Kickoff is 3 p.m. In hockey, the Leafs have signed veteran netminder Sergei Bobrovsky to a 3-year, $21 million deal. And in the CFL, the Argos play the Stampeders tonight in Calgary. The next time you're scrolling through your phone, visit norfolktoday.ca and see what Norfolk is talking about. 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

0: bit steamy out there. It's Laura. This is MyFM at Work. I hope you are able to stay cool as we continue in this heat wave. Lots of things to keep in mind. Experts are telling us, of course, stay hydrated, avoid alcohol and caffeine if you can. If you do have to be out in the temps working, take a break every 15 to 20 minutes to hydrate. Find some shade if you can. Some great tips coming up about keeping kids safe. Sadly, we always hear cases of children accidentally left in hot cars. A couple of really good ones. Put something in the back seat that you can't leave the car without, like your wallet, your purse. Another great tip, use a large stuffed toy in the car seat when it's not occupied. And then when you do have the child in the car seat, move that stuffed toy to the passenger seat right beside you. That's a great visual reminder to double check everything. If you're lucky enough to be offered a spot at a friend's pool, designate a person as the quote lifeguard. They get a fun lanyard, maybe even a whistle. Their phone is stored away somewhere. You bring them drinks throughout because their only job is to supervise the swimmers and have those ones that are maybe not the best swimmers within arm's reach. Don't ever swim alone and do your best to stay cool and safe, everybody. Up next, are they building a castle or not?
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You've heard of stargazing. 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It's happening Wednesday, July 15th at the Delhi branch of the Norfolk County Public Library. 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

0: Are they building a castle? Will Stevie Nicks be there? So many questions for Taylor and Travis. It's Laura. This is My FM at Work. Okay, I have been very skeptical that TNT were actually getting married at Madison Square Garden. But when I saw a grand piano being delivered, I thought, okay, maybe it's happening. Rumors continue to fly. Page Six was reporting this morning that the couple were having a castle built inside, but People magazine is saying no castle. More sources say the event is going to kick off with a cocktail hour around 4 o'clock tomorrow, a ceremony at 5:30 on the arena floor. Stevie Nicks and Tim McGraw rumored to be performing, and one invited guest claims the ceremony may actually take place at another location. And that's what I would totally buy. I think they're going to have a small ceremony somewhere else, just immediate family, and then they do the big party at the gardens. What do you think? Are you on TNT Wedding Watch? Coming up next, Toronto's hosting their final World Cup game tonight, and it could make history.
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9: Norfolk's three-day forecast from the MyFM Weather Center. An orange heat warning from Environment Canada continues, with hot, humid air lasting through the remainder of the week. A mix of sun and cloud this afternoon with a chance of showers and risk of a thunderstorm. The high will be 34 with Humidex 43. Mainly cloudy tonight with a chance of showers this evening and a risk of a thunderstorm. Clearing late in the evening and a low of 23. Tomorrow, a mix of sun and cloud, a chance of showers late in the morning and in the afternoon with risk of a thunderstorm. The high will be 32. And for Saturday, a mix of sun and cloud with a small chance of showers and a high of 29. I'm Jeremy Hall with Norfolk's Breaking and Local News.

0: final FIFA World Cup game to be played at Toronto Stadium is tonight, and it could be a historic one. It's Laura. This is MyFM at Work. Despite the extreme heat, organizers are expecting fans to turn out in droves today for the Portugal versus Croatia match, in part because this could be the final World Cup for one of two soccer superstars, Portugal captain Cristiano Ronaldo and Croatia's captain Luka Modric. Hundreds of fans were staked out at Portugal's hotel, their practice site yesterday, in hopes of catching a glimpse of the superstar. Modric earned his 200th international cap for Croatia just over a week ago at the stadium in Toronto. Resale tickets for tonight's match are going for close to $23,000, because whether it's 41-year-old Ronaldo or 40-year-old Modric, somebody is likely finishing their World Cup career tonight. Coming up next, I will tell you why I ate ice cream for breakfast.
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0: 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Coming up next, I'll explain why I ate ice cream for breakfast on Canada Day and have no regrets.

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From the traditional territory of the Haudenosaunee and Anishinaabe nations within the Touro Wampum and the Wundish One Spoon Treaty areas, this is 98.9 My FM.

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And

0: the most Canadian breakfast a Canadian can have on Canada Day. It's Laura. This is MyFM, your at work and at home station. Today happens to be National Creative Ice Cream Flavor Day, which reminded me of my breakfast yesterday. I'd gone shopping earlier in the week and happened to come across a container of the new Tragically Chip ice cream, the collaboration that they did for charity with Kawartha Dairy. And I thought, oh, I should grab one while I'm here. Grab the tub. We were at Friends yesterday for Canada Day, and I decided, because we knew we couldn't take the ice cream home with us, it would have melted in the car. I ate ice cream for breakfast and I have zero regrets. It was so good. And apparently we were really lucky to get our hands on it. It's been selling out all over the place, and Kawartha Dairy posted on their socials, the excitement and love Canadians have shown for the Tragically Chip has been beyond anything that we could have imagined. If you haven't gotten your hands on it yet, don't worry. We're doing everything we can to make more available in the next couple of weeks. It won't be a long time coming. Five stars, everybody. Five stars. It's really good. If you can find it, definitely have it for breakfast. Next, you've still got time to get those lines in the water.
1: At home.
2: 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It makes anything more fun.
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1: Haldeman OPP are asking for the public's help after a theft was reported at a cemetery in Jarvis. Police received the report on June 11th, but have not released details about what was taken or when the theft is believed to have occurred. The Brant Haldeman Norfolk Catholic District School Board has approved a balanced $207 million operating budget for the upcoming school year. The plan adds more educational assistants, special education resource teachers, and two child and youth workers. And Ontario's new auto insurance rules are now in effect, allowing drivers to opt out of some accident benefits to save about $75 to $100 a year on premiums. I'm Jeremy Hall. Everything that matters in Norfolk County, you'll hear it here. See it at norfolktoday.ca.
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1: Here's Norfolk's three-day forecast from the MyFM Weather Center. An orange heat warning from Environment Canada continues, with hot, humid air lasting through the remainder of the week. A mix of sun and cloud this afternoon with a chance of showers and risk of a thunderstorm. The high will be 34 with Humidex 43. Mainly cloudy tonight with a chance of showers this evening and a risk of a thunderstorm. Clearing late in the evening and a low of 23. Tomorrow, a mix of sun and cloud, a chance of showers late in the morning and in the afternoon with risk of a thunderstorm. The high will be 32. And for Saturday, a mix of sun and cloud with a small chance of showers and a high of 29. I'm Jeremy Hall with Norfolk's breaking and local news.

0: You still have time to enjoy some free fishing across the province. It's Laura. This is MyFM. You're at work and at home station. We can still enjoy fishing province-wide without having to purchase a license or carry an outdoors card until Sunday, July 5th. Now, during the free fishing period, we need to keep in mind that you do have to have a valid form of identification issued by the provincial or federal government. And you need to remember that catch limits, size limits, sanctuaries, and all of those other regulations still do apply. But it's such a great family activity. I remember going with my dad as a kid, and we've taken our little guy as well. So maybe check it out. Try and give it a try this week. You never know. It could become your new family pastime. Up next, heavy lifting, not just good for your bones, but good for your brain as well.
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0: Hey, it's Laura coming up next. We have all been told we got to start lifting heavy as we age. And now science is going to give us that sweet spot, the right amount of time we should be doing it every week.

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0: It seems lifting heavy is not just good for our bones as we age, it's good for our brains as well. It's Laura, this is MyFM at Work. A new study has been published in the British Journal of Sports Medicine that saw over 147,000 men and women followed for 30 years, and the data was looking at their exercise habits. They wanted to find out the sweet spot for resistance, exercise, and longevity. And according to the results, even a few minutes a week of resistance training showed lower risk of premature death than not lifting at all. And people who lifted weights, no matter how infrequently, were less likely to die from heart attacks or Alzheimer's disease compared to the folks who did no resistance training at all. Now, what is that sweet spot for weekly weightlifting? You want to get between 90 and 119 minutes in per week of lifting. So make sure you grab those resistance bands or dumbbells after the heat wave is finished. Let's not start right now. Up next, another MyFM music mix.
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1: Norfolk's three-day forecast from the MyFM Weather Center. An orange heat warning from Environment Canada continues, with hot, humid air lasting through the remainder of the week. A mix of sun and cloud this afternoon with a chance of showers and risk of a thunderstorm. The high will be 34 with Humidex 43. Mainly cloudy tonight with a chance of showers this evening and a risk of a thunderstorm. Clearing late in the evening and a low of 23. Tomorrow, a mix of sun and cloud, a chance of showers late in the morning and in the afternoon with risk of a thunderstorm. The high will be 32. And for Saturday, a mix of sun and cloud with a small chance of showers and a high of 29. 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

0: Norfolk's 98.9 MyFM. It's Laura, MyFM at work. Great opportunity to have some fun playing board games tonight and to cool off. The Norfolk County Public Library Simcoe branch is hosting their board game night tonight from 6 until 9 p.m. There's a very wide selection of board games, Settlers of Catan and Lords of Waterdeep, Jenga, Word Slam. 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

0: MyFM, you're at work and at home station. Good afternoon. This is Steve Gregory. Is it just me, or does it feel more like a Monday than a Thursday today? Hopefully you had a great Canada Day yesterday. If your tradition is celebrating in Canada's capital, little disappointment, had to cancel the evening show, no fireworks. The Snowbirds had to cancel their final Canada Day flight. Pretty nasty day in Ottawa yesterday. 100 millimeters of rain, flooded roads, power outages, not to mention the heat, which continues. Orange warning for heat right across Ontario. Keep drinking that water.
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1: Haldeman and OPP are asking for the public's help after a theft was reported at a cemetery in Jarvis. Police received the report on June 11th, but have not released details about what was taken or when the theft is believed to have occurred. The Brant Haldeman Norfolk Catholic District School Board has approved a balanced $207 million operating budget for the upcoming school year. The plan adds more educational assistants, special education resource teachers, and two child and youth workers. And Ontario's new auto insurance rules are now in effect, allowing drivers to opt out of some accident benefits to save about $75 to $100 a year on premiums. I'm Jeremy Hall. Everything that matters in Norfolk County, you'll hear it here. 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
1: Here's Norfolk's three-day forecast from the MyFM Weather Center. An orange heat warning from Environment Canada continues, with hot, humid air lasting through the remainder of the week. A mix of sun and cloud this afternoon with a chance of showers and risk of a thunderstorm. The high will be 34 with Humidex 43. Mainly cloudy tonight with a chance of showers this evening and a risk of a thunderstorm. Clearing late in the evening and a low of 23. Tomorrow, a mix of sun and cloud, a chance of showers late in the morning and in the afternoon with risk of a thunderstorm. The high will be 32. And for Saturday, a mix of sun and cloud with a small chance of showers and a high of 29. I'm Jeremy Hall with Norfolk's breaking and local news.

0: 5:10 in the afternoon. This is Steve Gregory. Another busy day of preparation for Taylor and Travis. NYPD's putting up barricades. Workers are setting up a tent at the site of Madison Square Garden. Looks like tonight will be rehearsal night for about 100 guests. Don't count on seeing them, though. They'll be driven into a tent. A curtain will be drawn. Then they'll head into a private entrance for the rehearsal dinner. And the big wedding tomorrow. They figure it'll be at about 5:30. And the reception will last till about 2 in the morning. About 1,000 guests will be there, and about 500 vehicles expected to drop them off. The cost for all this? Anywhere from $10 to over $20 million.
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4: Here's Norfolk's three-day forecast from the MyFM Weather Center. A heat warning remains in effect for the region. It's going to be mainly cloudy this evening. There is a 40% chance of showers. Also, the risk of a thunderstorm with a low of 23. For tomorrow, we'll get a mix of sun and cloud. There's a 60% chance of showers. Again, the risk of a thunderstorm, the high 32, the humidex 41. And a mix of sun and cloud on Saturday, a 30% chance of showers, the high 29. Right now, it's 33 degrees. I'm Ian McCallum with Norfolk's Breaking and Local News.

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1: My FM, this is Steve Gregory on your Thursday. Not exactly a bumper crop of movies coming out tomorrow. One being released, Thrash, a horror movie, only scores 24% on Rotten Tomatoes. Now, it looks like it'll be a good weekend for the kids. Minions and Monsters, released yesterday, scores an 89. And you still got Toy Story 5. Plus, given the heat, probably doesn't matter what movie you go and see as long as you can sit in the air conditioning.
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1: My FM, this is Steve Gregory. Well, they've released the Global Wealth List. North America, wealthiest region in the world. As far as countries go, Canada comes in at number 13. This is based on financial and non-financial assets like properties, minus debts, and all in U.S. dollars. Average wealth per adult in Canada, $399,886. In the States, it's over $696,000. And number one in the world, Switzerland. Average wealth over $910,000. And how's this for a gap? 1.5% of the world's population has $1 million or more, and 42% have assets worth less than $10,000.
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10: Here's Norfolk's three-day forecast from the MyFM Weather Center. A severe thunderstorm watch is in effect. A 40% chance of showers with the risk of a thunderstorm, with the possibility of hail and wind gusts up to 100 kilometers an hour. The overnight low, 22. For tomorrow, we'll get a mix of sun and cloud. There's a 60% chance of showers with the risk again of a thunderstorm. Windy, the high 30, the humidex 41. And a mix of sun and cloud on Saturday, a 30% chance of showers, the high 30. 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

0: trading on strength in gold and materials shares, while Wall Street rallied after a weaker-than-expected U.S. jobs report eased expectations for additional Federal Reserve rate hikes, lifting investor sentiment despite ongoing geopolitical uncertainty. The S&P/TSX Composite Index was up 110 points at 34,967. In New York, the Dow Jones Industrial Average was up 595 points at 52,900. The S&P 500 index was up a fraction of 1 point at 7,483, while the NASDAQ composite was down 207 points at 25,833. The Canadian dollar traded for 70.5 cents U.S. The crude oil contract was down 7 U.S. cents at $68.51 per barrel, and the gold contract was up 50 U.S. dollars at $4,132 an ounce. 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
4: Here's Norfolk's three-day forecast from the MyFM Weather Center. A severe thunderstorm watch is in effect. Partly cloudy this evening, a 40% chance of showers. Also, the risk of a thunderstorm with high winds and hail possible. The overnight low, 22. For tomorrow, we'll get a mix of sun and cloud, a 60% chance of showers. Again, the risk of a thunderstorm, windy with a high of 30, the humidex 41. And a mix of sun and cloud on Saturday, there's a 30% chance of showers, again a high of 30. Right now it's 32 degrees. I'm Ian McCallum with Norfolk's Breaking and Local News.

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0: By FM in the afternoon, this is Steve Gregory. Well, with this heat wave, good news if you're a renter in Ontario. They've updated the Ontario Residential Tenancies Act as of yesterday. Tenants in Ontario now have the right to install air conditioning in their rental unit. So if the landlord doesn't supply air conditioning, you can install a window or portable air conditioner. But first, you got to notify the landlord in writing, tell them what the energy efficiency of the air conditioner is, and make sure it doesn't damage the property. One little caveat, though. If the landlord pays for electricity, the rent can be raised, but only if the air conditioner was installed after yesterday.
1: In the car.
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0: MyFM, this is Steve Gregory on your Thursday. Well, we're getting some pretty varied entries in the Family Weekend playlist. Have you sent us yours yet? We'd love to know the five songs you'd bring on your perfect family getaway and why. You've got until Sunday to get that into us. Then come Monday morning, you may win yourself $500 towards your family vacation. Gather the kids, figure it out. I'm curious to see how varied your list is going to be.
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8: Here's Norfolk's three-day forecast from the MyFM Weather Center. A severe thunderstorm watch is in effect. A 40% chance of showers with the risk of a thunderstorm, with the possibility of hail and wind gusts up to 100 kilometers an hour. The overnight low, 22. For tomorrow, we'll get a mix of sun and cloud. There's a 60% chance of showers with the risk again of a thunderstorm. Windy, the high 30, the humidex 41. And a mix of sun and cloud on Saturday, a 30% chance of showers, the high 30. I'm Ian McCallum with Norfolk's Breaking and Local News.

0: My FM in the afternoon, this is Steve Gregory. Toronto's going to host their final World Cup match today, Portugal and Croatia. It'll be your last time to see Cristiano Ronaldo. Said this is definitely his last World Cup. Portugal ranked 8th by FIFA. They're favored to win tonight. Croatia ranked 13th. And it is going to be a hot one. They've already canceled the watch party at Nathan Phillips Square. Heat warning remains in place. They figure the humidity at kickoff time will make it feel like 42 degrees Celsius. How'd you like to play soccer in that weather? They better increase those two mandatory hydration breaks.
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2: Here's Norfolk's three-day forecast from the MyFM Weather Center. A severe thunderstorm watch is in effect. Partly cloudy this evening, a 40% chance of showers with the risk of a thunderstorm, possibly severe with high wind gusts and hail. The overnight low, 22. For tomorrow, we'll get a mix of sun and cloud, a 60% chance of showers. Again, the risk of a thunderstorm, windy with a high of 30, the humidex 41. And a mix of sun and cloud on Saturday, a 30% chance of showers, again a high of 30. Right now, it's 32 degrees. I'm Ian McCallum with Norfolk's Breaking and Local News.

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7: Here's Norfolk's three-day forecast from the MyFM Weather Center. A severe thunderstorm watch is in effect. A 40% chance of showers with the risk of a thunderstorm, with the possibility of hail and wind gusts up to 100 kilometers an hour. The overnight low 22. For tomorrow, we'll get a mix of sun and cloud. There's a 60% chance of showers with the risk again of a thunderstorm. Windy, the high 30, the humidex 41. And a mix of sun and cloud on Saturday, a 30% chance of showers, the high 30. 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
8: Here's Norfolk's three-day forecast from the MyFM Weather Center. A severe thunderstorm watch is in effect. A 40% chance of showers with the risk of a thunderstorm, with the possibility of hail and wind gusts up to 100 kilometers an hour. The overnight low, 22. For tomorrow, we'll get a mix of sun and cloud. There's a 60% chance of showers with the risk again of a thunderstorm. Windy, the high 30, the humidex 41. And a mix of sun and cloud on Saturday, a 30% chance of showers, the high 30. I'm Ian McCallum with Norfolk's Breaking and Local News.

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